It is full on class of 2026 graduation season. B-Dub checking in. I've got one piece of advice that could save you years of therapy, bad decisions, and replying all to company emails. We'll start off the show with that next.

0: B-Dub, and to the graduating class of 2026, congratulations. Yeah, you did it. You survived group projects where one person did all the work. Teachers who said you won't always have a calculator in your pocket and somehow lived through an era where your entire life could be judged by a photo someone posted at 2 a.m. Now comes the fun part. Pretending you know what you're doing. And here's the secret. We're all still doing that. Every adult you know is basically just making educated guesses and hoping nobody schedules a meeting about it. Don't stress if you don't have your whole life figured out yet. Most people are still trying to decide what they want to be when they grow up, and they're paying a mortgage. Be curious, work hard, be kind, and remember the fastest way to stand out these days is simply showing up on time and answering your phone. Congratulations, class of 2026. The world is yours. Try not to break it on the first day.
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We have our second winner in the Summer of Red, White, and Fuel. It's B-Dub. Vanessa Harris from Virginia Beach, Virginia, scored $250 in free gas. And we're going to be giving it away every week all summer long. B-Dub Radio on Instagram. Make sure to hit follow and look for the pinned post that says Red, White, and Fuel.

You know you're getting older when somebody calls Blink-182 dad rock and your first reaction is, no, they're the edgy young guys. Then you remember they've been around since before some of your coworkers were born. It's B-Dub, a new list of modern bands that are officially considered dad rock includes Blink-182, Creed, Fall Out Boy, Foo Fighters, Green Day, Incubus, Korn, Linkin Park, The Offspring, and Weezer. Basically, if you've ever burned one of their CDs, wore their t-shirt, or dramatically stared out a car window while listening to one of their songs, congratulations. You're the dad now. Of course, dad energy, how I would refer to it. You don't have to literally be a dad to be considered a fan of dad rock. And let's be honest, this is how it happens. One day you're discovering Green Day. The next day you're explaining to a 22-year-old that music was better when people carried around binders full of CDs. The worst part, they're not wrong. Blink-182's first album came out over 30 years ago. 30 years. Excuse me while I go throw up my back and complain about how nobody makes good music anymore.

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Anybody else ready for Keith Urban's Yacht Rock era? You don't have to wait much longer. The album Flow State drops on Friday. He's hanging with us all this week. Keith Urban, in the next hour, it's Beat Up Radio. On a

0: do. 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

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If a robot did write it, would we even know? That's next to The Breakdown, brought to you by Navy Federal Credit Union. 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
1: Luke Bryan is catching some heat online because his new song is called Fish Hunt Golf Drink. And apparently some people heard that title and immediately thought, yep, a computer definitely wrote that. Luke says absolutely not. He says the song was designed for one thing, fun. And honestly, his explanation is pretty hard to argue with. He says when he gets a day off, he wants to hunt, fish, golf, and drink. And if he's feeling ambitious, all four in the same day. Now look, if AI is trying to impersonate a country star, it probably would have thrown in a pickup truck, a dirt road, a sunset, and at least three references to blue jeans. This song is basically just Luke Bryan's weekend calendar set to music. Besides, if we're being honest, every one of us has our own version of fish, hunt, golf, drink. Some just call it Target, coffee, wine, repeat. The real mystery isn't who wrote the song. It's how Luke finds enough hours in the day to do all four. That's your breakdown.
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0: Fred. And it goes like, ooh, what I wouldn't do. Brooks and Dunn. 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
18: Here we go.

I'm so glad I'm locked down and happily married. Dating in 2026 isn't even called dating anymore. It's beta. Remember when relationships were simple? You know, you'd change your Facebook status to in a relationship. Your friends would react with way too many heart emojis and boom, everybody knew where things stood. Now there's a new trend called wildflowering. Basically, it's dating without putting a label on it. No timelines, no pressure, no big what are we conversation. Just two people seeing where things go, which sounds great right up until one person thinks you're casually getting coffee and the other person has already picked out baby names in a backsplash. Experts say it helps people stop treating dates like job interviews and just enjoy getting to know someone. Fair enough. But if you're going to wildflower, at least tell the other person. Because going with the flow is a lot different when one person's floating downstream and the other is already shopping for matching Christmas pajamas. As always, communication wins, even if the relationship status doesn't.

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Yeah, your uncle and I made quite a pair, flying F-15s through hostile air. He went down, but they missed me by a hair. He'd always stop right there and say,

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Well, he lowered his voice, then he raised his brow. Said, let me tell you right now.

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Oh my God, it's awful that I can relate to this. It's B-Dub. You know you're getting older when a Friday night invitation feels less like an opportunity and more like a threat. A new study says the average age we start planning our social lives around sleep is 32. 32. That feels about right. Somewhere between your 20s and your 30s, let's go out turns into what time does it end? The average person won't make plans after 9 p.m. or before 7:30, 6 a.m. First of all, I love that somebody got specific enough to land on 7:36, not 7:30, not 7:45. Apparently, 6 extra minutes is the difference between friendship and absolutely not. The study also found that people cancel about 4 plans a month because they're tired. 4. Those are rookie numbers. Some of us are one group text away from putting our phone on airplane mode and disappearing into a blanket fort. 64% of people say the perfect weekend has no plans at all, which means we've officially reached the stage of life where the thing we're most excited about doing is absolutely nothing.

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0: Red. And it goes like, ooh, what I wouldn't do. Brooks and Dunn. 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

So Luke Bryan got accused of letting AI write his latest song. And honestly, the title sounds like what happens when your dad forgets punctuation. That's next to The Breakdown, brought to you by Egglands Best. 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
1: The internet has been absolutely losing its mind over Luke Bryan's new song, Fish Hunt Golf Drink. And some people are convinced AI wrote it. It didn't. Ernest is one of the co-writers. But Luke says no. The song was designed for one thing, fun. And honestly, I kind of believe him because if artificial intelligence wrote it, I feel like it would have at least thrown a comma in there somewhere. Luke says when he gets a day off, all he wants to do is hunt, fish, golf, and drink. And if possible, do all four in the same day. Which sounds less like a song title and more like a checklist for every guy who owns a cooler and a bass boat. The real question isn't whether AI wrote it. The real question is whether Luke just accidentally released his weekend calendar as a single.

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0: 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We continue our conversation with Keith Urban on the show tomorrow as we count down to Flow State, which drops on Friday. 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

0: threads. And it goes like, ooh, what I wouldn't do. Brooks and Dunn. Little Big Town, Nate Smith, Randy Houser, and more. 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

0: 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Tyler Nance is dropping by the studio to play some new music for you. 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

0: Threads. And it goes like, ooh, what I wouldn't do. Brooks and Dunn. Big Town, Nate Smith, Randy Houser, and more. 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
1: Hello, planet Earth. I'm your announcer, David Angel. It's time to turn them up and wake up the world. 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

0: earth. 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And God said, let there be light. And there was light. And God bless all of you on the good earth.
1: The abort? Roger, abort. No proceeding. Roger. Roger. Roger. Roger. Roger. Roger. Roger. Roger. Roger. Roger. Roger. Roger. Roger. Roger. Roger. Roger. Roger. Roger. Roger. Roger. Roger. Roger. Roger. Roger. Roger. Roger. Roger. Roger. Roger. Roger. Roger. Roger. Roger. Roger. Roger. Roger. Roger. Roger. Roger. Roger. Roger. Roger. Roger. Roger. Roger. Roger. Roger. Roger. Roger. Roger. Roger. Roger. Roger. Roger. Roger. Roger. Roger. Roger. Roger. Roger. Roger. Roger. Roger. Roger. Roger. Roger. Roger. Roger. Roger. Roger. Roger. Roger. Roger. Roger. Roger. Roger. Roger. Roger. Roger. Roger. Roger. Roger. Roger. Roger. Roger. Roger. Roger. Roger. Roger. Roger. Roger. Roger. Roger. Roger. Roger. Roger. Roger.

0: watching the soccer players from the World Cup around the world going and having their first experience of Waffle House or Denny's or
1: so great. But what do they think? Are they impressed?
0: Oh yeah, man. It's I mean think about it. It's you go to another country and you have what their guilty pleasure, their local thing.
1: It was like us going to our first Japanese truck stop.
0: Yeah, right.
1: Dude, it was kind of the same. It's like the Japanese version of Bucky's.
0: It was
1: pretty awesome.
0: It was great. So, yeah, everyone seems to be enjoying their America experience so far.
1: Love that. All right, kicking off the show from the Tractor Supply Studio for Life out here.
2: Flag waving, hail raising, sons of America. This is a Big D and Bubba show.

0: Andrew says, I like to hold a hide and seek tournament, but man, good players are hard to find.
1: Megan says, parenthood is wild. You can be sick, exhausted, doom scrolling the news, and still have to play The Floor is Lava.
0: Brian says, I just saved a bunch of money on my car insurance by switching into reverse and leaving the scene.
1: And Alexis tweets, before I die, I'm going to eat a big bag of unpopped popcorn. That should make the cremation a little more interesting.
0: All right. Got a good tweet? Tag it. Tag us. We'll see it at Big D and Bo.

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1: What are you wanting to bring up, Bubba?
2: Oh, I want to say a shout out to Jason, a guy that I met today at the gas station before getting to work. It was cool because, like, he had a little alien sticker on the back of his window of his truck, and we're sitting there, you know, you're kind of facing each other. And I was like, yeah, your alien's awesome. And he's like, oh, thanks, man. What do you think about all the stuff? And I'm like, oh, it's a bunch of nothing burgers. It's a bunch of, you know, they're putting out the flare and going, oh, look, here's a UFO. And you were just talking about the aliens dot, what is it, .gov or whatever.
1: Yeah.
2: Where it was like the big troll. And
1: yeah.
2: So then we started talking about, now this is great because it's at the gas pump. We started talking about, like, what do you think? Do you think they're here or not? And, like, we both were in agreement. Yeah, they're here. They've been here for a long time. They might have been here before us. Who knows? But then the interesting thing was we started talking about the underwater aliens and all of that kind of stuff. And we're like, you know, what if they're not here for us? What if we're just kind of in the way and they're here for our water because their planet doesn't have, like, ample water supply?
1: Uh-huh.
2: And so we started talking about that because I'm sure you've seen, like, the videos of the water spouts.
1: I've seen water spouts.
2: Well, there's some videos you can see where it's like the water spout is going up to a glowing orb, not a cloud. Like, just weird stuff like that. And so we started talking about that, and then we started talking about the groundwater.
1: Jeez, how big is this gas tank of yours?
2: You just, well, I mean, we filled up and kept talking.
1: Yeah.
2: And then started talking about how the Earth is tilted almost 32 inches because we've been messing with it. I'm like, yeah, something is off. They've got to. Anyway.
1: You and Jason at a book club together now?
2: We're going to be, yeah. So I forgot to, we should have swapped numbers because we've been
1: like. Is this
2: like
1: Fight Club where Jason doesn't really exist? It was just you talking to yourself.
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0: 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So excited. Tyler Nance is dropping by the studio to play some new music for you. Going to be awesome.
1: Plus, we're all getting ready for the World Cup. How well do you know your soccer? Probably not as good as you think. And your tasty tweets. It's all tomorrow with Big

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1: Man, I found my favorite new toy. It goes into your paper airplane and is a little engine for your paper airplane.
2: What?
1: It's battery powered and it's super light, and you make your paper airplane, and it has like a little line that attaches in the middle of it where the crease is.
2: Like a little stick or something?
1: Yeah, yeah. Okay. And then on the end of it is a little propeller.
2: So it's a pusher, not a puller?
1: It's a pusher, yep. Okay. And you throw it, and they have another version. It's a little more expensive it has an app on your phone, and you can actually control it.
2: All right. So, wow.
1: Yeah.
2: Wow.
1: And they're like $40, I think. Maybe the cheapest one is $20.
2: How is it not back heavy, like tail heavy?
1: No, man. They figured it out. Well, it's got the front end's got some weight to it too.
2: Oh, like on the little stick?
1: Yeah.
2: Okay.
1: But
2: to offset the motor.
1: Power Up Toys. Yes, Bubba. 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
2: Dude,
1: if you're looking for something, that'd be fun to do.
2: Think about that. Yeah, we should do it. You remember we did the paper airplane?

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1: 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Well, right now you can let them see your face. You can even do little video clips.
0: Yeah.
1: So it could be the kids going, hey, grandma, hey, grandpa. 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
0: How was He-Man? Did you went to the theater, right?
1: I did. It was awesome.
0: Did you get the Castle Grayskull?
1: No, I forgot.
0: Popcorn thing?
1: I forgot because I'm bringing my own candy.
0: Because I'm bringing my own candy and my own rack of ribs and my own pulled pork.
1: Dude, I just stopped at the store because they get the big bags, the same thing, and it's not $25.
0: So you liked it? First off, how was the movie? I haven't been to a movie in a long time. What's the
1: theater's great. Theater is wonderful. It's exactly the same. It's the
0: experience. I hear people are kind of coming back.
1: It was, you know, for a Monday night, it was kind of crowded.
0: Yeah.
1: It was probably half full. Monday night, you wouldn't think anybody would be there, but there was a good...
0: Was anyone dressed up as He-Man? Were there cosplaying guys?
1: Nobody was dressed up. There was only one person there, and he had on a Skeletor T-shirt. That one person that had a shirt on.
0: His name
1: was Bubba. But it was awesome, dude. It was really good. And I will say, Tila, a lot of people are like hating on Tila. Like, why'd she have to be the hero and this and that? She had to keep him alive. Adam didn't know what he was doing at first.
0: Is this a spoiler we should have had there?
1: There's a lot of people online that are just bashing it, saying, oh, they're making it to where she's stronger than him. No, she is in the beginning because he's not a hero yet. He's some dude on Earth.
0: Okay.
1: In a cubicle hating his life.
0: You sure you didn't cosplay? A little bit?
1: I told you I wore the T-shirt, the Skeletor T-shirt.
0: Oh, that was you. Oh, okay.
1: But yeah, it was really good. And it was fun. You know, it kind of... If you like the Guardians of the Galaxy movies, you're going to love He-Man, Masters of the Universe.
0: I did like those.
1: Yeah.
0: I was talking with Shooter Jennings about it. He's a off-the-charts fan of He-Man.
1: I didn't know that.
0: Oh, yeah. And so he and I were going back and forth about it. He's seen it, like, several times. He's all about it.
1: He's already seen it several times?
0: Yeah.
1: Wow.
0: Yeah, he loves it.
1: Yeah, it was really good. I think it's great, too, because, I mean, again, I know we talked about it on the show. The whole idea of He-Man was literally a cartoon vehicle to sell toys, just like the Transformers and all that. And we bought it like crazy. And
0: I had every one of them.
1: I think they're going to sell a bunch more toys.
0: Yeah, I still have mine.
1: Do you really?
0: Oh, yeah.
1: What?
0: Yeah. Somewhere.
1: Now's the time to find them and put them on eBay. Make you some money.
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0: I'm going through some texts here. This one, Bubba, are you crazy? Why would you let Carson decide who you're going to date? It's not like she has had a good track record with her dating.
1: That's fair. That is fair, though. I mean, hey, they're sweet and salt.
0: Man, look. I love the idea of Cut by Carson. I really do. I am a huge fan. And we have a couple other ones to go through and let you decide if they make the cut. This is great because I'm a softie. I give way too many second chances. And I go, I know this person isn't right for me, but you know, I'll at least give them the benefit of the doubt.
2: To this person who says that I don't have a successful track record, to the contrary, I don't have a slew of divorces in my wake. I knew when to get out ahead of time. And also, the amount of times Bubba has come to me after telling me about a problem with a woman, and then he goes back. And I told him, hey, they've shown you who they are. This is a red flag. That's a red flag. No. You're being too picky. And then 4 dates. You were right. Literally all of them. Yeah. 100% success rate with that. I have called all of it.
0: So I am going to continue the Cut by Carson experiment. We'll see how this goes. But yeah, so far, so good. I haven't... The ones that she kept, I have not reached out to.
2: Okay.
0: Just so you know, because I'm like... Still giving somebody else their 17th second chance.
2: Oh, of course you are.
0: As soon as that is done, though, I'm going to go back into it.
1: Okay. Bubba, are you crazy?
0: Cat. Hey, it's Big D and Bubba. Tomorrow on the show, so excited. Tyler Nance is dropping by the studio to play some new music for you. Going to be awesome.
1: Plus, we're all getting ready for the World Cup. How well do you know your soccer? Probably not as good as you think. And your tasty tweets, it's all tomorrow with Big D.

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1: From Northern News Now, I'm Sydney Whitty. In the Northland, there are now three wildfires burning in the Boundary Waters. The Tiger and Loon fires are burning east of Crane Lake near the Canadian border, and the Buck fire is burning about 12 miles north of Tower. The Tiger fire and the Buck fire are both an acre or under. Meanwhile, the Loon fire is the biggest at 10 acres. All three were started by lightning last Thursday. Some campsite closures may be needed. Now looking at this, City of Duluth has a new idea of how to bring life into part of downtown. So it's called First Street Friday, and it will be held on June 26th between 1st and 2nd Avenues East. From 10 to 3 that day, people can visit that area for food trucks, music, and offerings from local businesses, including dance performances, fitness activities, planting, art, history tours, and more. Local businesses will also be able to show off how they put their First Street growth grants to use. City councilors recently discussed a downtown development strategy, which included Activate as a pillar. Now, they have yet to vote on that, but according to the news release, city leaders say this event works towards that goal, getting people out in a part of the city that has struggled with drug use and getting foot traffic because of that. For more news, you can head to our website at northernnewsnow.com. I'm Sydney Whitty. Have a great Tuesday.
2: 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I'm Bruce Siskey with sports on CAT 98.9. It was absolute madness in Las Vegas last night. First Major League Baseball game there hosted by the Athletics. The Brewers win in 12 innings, 15-14. Andrew Vaughn, four hits and four RBI. Two-run double tied the game at the top of the ninth inning. And then automatic runner Christian Yelich scored the decisive run from third on a grounder by Bryce Turang in the top of the 12th. Abner Uribe got four outs for the win. Chad Patrick struck out Jeff McNeil with runners on the corners for his third save of the season. The teams totaled 34 hits and 11 home runs, 29 runs, 14 pitchers combined for 444 pitches in this game. Milwaukee up 5.5 in the NL Central. Series continues at 9 tonight in Las Vegas. The Twins open a three-game series in Detroit at 5:30. That's on 610 and 103.9. Duluth Huskies open a four-game homestand at Wade Stadium tonight, 6:30 versus Bismarck. The Minnesota Lynx take a seven-game winning streak into tonight's game against Dallas at Target Center. That'll tip off at 7 o'clock. The Lynx at 9-2, the top spot in the WNBA, one game up on Vegas, a game and a half ahead of a third place tie between Atlanta and Dallas. Both teams are 7-3. Made official yesterday, the Gophers will play St. Thomas in both men's and women's basketball for the first time ever in 2026-2027. The women's game will take place on December 1st at Williams Arena. The men's game in Williams Arena on November 6th. Tip-off times to be announced later. This is not necessarily the start of a series, but could certainly lead to something down the road. That's Sports, I'm Bruce Siskey on CAT 98.9.

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1: What's going on, Bubba? Good morning.
2: I need advice on a family thing. And everybody's got family, so just kind of pay attention here. I was invited to go. My birthday's coming up. I was invited to go. We have a little group text. And I got a thing. Hey, we want to treat you to sushi on your birthday. How's that sound? And all that. But it didn't come from my kids. It came from my ex-wife. And so that's not a big deal because she and I are still friendly. You know, we still like we'll go and have lunch and talk about the kids and all that kind of stuff, like who's doing what and whatever. So that's not the problem. But I want to ask, is anybody else coming? It's my birthday. And I'm like,
3: also, when she says treat you, isn't it your alimony? Am I wrong?
1: This is a double birthday present.
3: So you're kind of paying for, you're treating her to sushi on your birthday. Well,
2: it's like getting some of that back, though. Looking at it that way.
3: No, it's not.
2: No, because
1: truly not.
2: It's
1: like using a gift card that you bought yourself.
2: Yes, that is exactly what it's like.
3: And you didn't choose sushi. She suggested the meal. You may want a barbecue for your birthday, but she put it out.
1: Text this to you?
3: Is the fiance coming?
2: Yes, I don't know. That's what I was going to say.
1: So if I may, she texted you on the phone that you also paid for to go have sushi that she wants. And have you pay for it because you gave her it? It's like giving that kid dollars so he can go pay for his candy for his first time.
2: I didn't reply because I was like, let me think about this. You know, I mean, I would love to hang out with my kids on my birthday.
3: Sure.
2: And I really don't have it.
1: Oh, so they'll be there.
2: Yeah, they'll be there. But it was like the other side of it was, you know, do I want sushi? And then it was like, well, if we get sushi, the only reason I'm assuming she's suggesting sushi is because that's what my kids like.
3: Or you could text your children without her on the chat. Be like, hey, guys, would love to see you on my birthday.
2: Man.
3: And just kind of...
2: Divorce is complicated.
3: Oh, yeah,
2: it really is.
1: It's such a weird
2: animal. Anyway, if somebody has some advice and you want to reach out, just slide into my DMs at Bubba Radio on...
1: Everyone else does.
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2: Morning.
1: Jacob. My name's Jacob.
2: Hey, Jacob.
3: Hey, Jacob.
1: Hey, I'm the HVAC guy that called you a while back. I want to see how you guys were doing.
2: Oh, well, today it's a little warm.
3: You're the what guy?
2: He's an HVAC guy. He called us a while back and he wanted to see how we're doing. The HVAC is, it's been, so they had to order, I think they're ordering a new unit.
3: Yeah.
2: They come here and the guys are great, by the way. So great. Thank y'all for doing what you're doing.
3: Oh, yeah, yeah. I mean, things happen. Things break. It's a mechanical. It happens.
2: Yeah, yeah, so, we're getting a repair and all is good.
1: Alrighty, well, guys, have a good day.
2: You too.
3: Well,
2: Take care.
3: Thanks for checking. Yeah, for sure. That means a lot.
1: All right. Bye.
3: Okay, bye.
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1: Our friend Tyler Nance in the studio. Mustache and all. Good to see you, brother. How you been?
3: I've been good. Been busy. And
1: what have you been busy with?
3: Radio tour, playing shows.
1: It's the worst, isn't it?
3: It's not bad. It's, you know, kind of.
1: Really?
3: It's what, you know, I signed up for and what I wanted, you know.
1: So. Good point. Yeah. That's a good point. You always see those things that are like, hey, man, if you really hate what's going on in your life right now, you know, 16-year-old would be crazy impressed with what you're doing right now.
3: Exactly. Yeah. I think that's absolutely true.
1: You know, I know you came from a cattle farm, Missouri cattle farm. Is it true that there are regional accents? Bubba talks about how that animals, like a moo in Missouri, is a different moo.
2: Well, theirs is different because it's more of a Missouri.
4: Oh,
2: I don't know.
4: Oh, boy.
1: Tyler, you can leave if you want.
4: No,
1: we understand. Absolutely. Yeah. There he goes.
4: Hey, we have this every day, Tyler.
1: There he goes, everyone. Shortest interview ever.
3: No, I love it. That's funny.
2: But they do. Animals have accents. Just like people do. They have accents and dialects. They've already figured out, like with whales, different whale pods and families have different accents. They have their languages, and they're not the same. Just like we have different
4: languages. So your cows did not have a regional accent, we're hearing.
3: They probably had a Midwesterner accent, which I don't really...
1: How do they sound? Give us a little bit of that. come on. Can you give us some of that?
3: I probably can't. I'm not much of a...
1: Oh, are you embarrassed?
3: Not much of a cow
1: impersonator. You'll sing in front of thousands of people, but you won't move for like 17 listeners?
2: Move for your money!
1: Move. Move, boy. You better. Better move.
4: You changing your mind about radio tour?
2: I'll move for you. What is that? Is that more? That's kind of an Arkansas.
1: And then you got, give us that Connecticut moo, Carson. What you got for us?
4: Moo.
1: See, Carson hates it as much as you do.
4: I know.
1: Very snooty. Moo, moo.
4: Oh, when they try to make me make laser sounds.
2: I was going to say, next up, helicopter sounds.
1: All right, Tyler Nance, before he wants to get out of here, we'll talk some music and touring and all that.
2: We're going to keep him sane.
1: Yeah. Oh, nice. On the way next.
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1: Tyler Nance, Joan Anderson Studio. That song.
3: You're amazing.
1: Is
2: wow.
3: Thank you. I appreciate it.
1: I mean,
3: no, I was talking about him with his terrible rendition of your song.
1: Oh, you want? Yeah, here it is. This. It might sound crazy, I had a full 3 weeks of this.
3: I thought his impression was like spot on.
1: I have no idea what you're even saying.

0: I got that part. That's the only part.
1: the important part.
0: That's all that matters. So you got new song out, huh? You got an album. You got Midwest's memoir out now. Sure. Dude, pretty excited.
2: So we're pushing, it keeps me sane now, because now that it's had its viral moment, we're like trying to make this all blow up.
1: Yeah.
2: I love this, man. Yeah, I love this for you, because not everybody, you can't manufacture virality.
1: Yeah. It's kind of unpredictable, I'd say. It's but you know, it's helped me a lot. You know,
2: how are you handling it? I mean,
1: I'm just,
2: is it weird?
1: It's every day's a little weird, but it's always a cool experience that, you know, you're experiencing.
2: What's
1: every
2: the
1: day.
2: Most surprising thing? Like, I mean, going through like a drive through or something and somebody's like, hey,
0: do they recognize a mustache first?
1: They have. I think so. Like, I was just in my hometown and
0: celebrity.
1: I'm like a McDonald's drive-thru legend, or like a Walmart, local Walmart legend.
0: You're getting free Dairy Queen blizzards.
1: Yeah.
0: You're just getting it all, man.
1: Sometimes, maybe, you know, maybe get some extra fries or something, you know.
2: Mama's out there trying to put a sign up at the entrance to town. Tyler Nance, this is hometown.
0: The birthplace of Tyler Nance.
1: I was getting asked that too while I was home, actually.
2: Oh, really?
1: Like, so, yeah, I'm so for real. They're like,
2: they give you a key?
1: A key to the big town of 4,500.
0: I think it's just, isn't it just like a master lock, just a lock? It's like a combo. There's really no key, Bub. I think it's just that. All right, Tyler, so you got a guitar. Are we going to play some? Are we going to do some music?
1: Yeah.
0: You want to do something? You want to do a little something?
1: Yeah.
0: All right, we'll do that next. Tyler Nance on the way next.

0: America.
1: Yeah. It just gets me pumped up.
2: And you just get going.
3: I want to wake America up.
2: I love you guys.
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2: We've talked about this a bunch. 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Well, right now you can let them see your face. 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
1: Yeah.
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1: Yeah.
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1: Tyler Nance is with us. He's the guy you hear the Keeps Me Sane song on your TikTok and your reels or whatever. Am I going to do it? There it is. Your influences, Keith Whitley, Hank Jr., Everly Brothers, and that kind of stuff. You got a guitar. Are you going to play anything that is reminiscent of that, or is this, what do you want to do?
3: Man, you know, we were just talking about the Midwest, so I figured I'd play the title track off the Midwest Memoir album.
1: Okay. This Jackson Dean's on this, right?
3: Yeah. There's a bunch of collaborations on the album.
1: Oh,
3: there's
1: fun.
3: The Castellos on the re-edition of Keeps Me Sane.
1: I like them.
3: Then I did the Nothing's What It Seems with Jackson Dean. So,
1: Well, man, knock it out. Here you go. Here's Tyler Nance.

0: Tyler Nance. I love your style, man.
1: Thank you.
0: It always shocks me whenever you start singing. Like, I go, oh, gosh, there it is.
1: I appreciate that.
0: I mean that in a good way, actually. It didn't sound very good. You can find him out on Instagram. He's Tyler Nance Music. And check out the tour on with Gavin Adcock. It's going to be intoxicating.
1: Yeah, and I'm going on tour with Gavin Adcock, and then I'm going to be hitting the road with Charles Wesley Godwin here in the late fall.
0: Good, man.
1: And doing all sorts of crazy stuff. Festivals, playing the Opry.
0: Feeling
1: June
0: good.
1: 16th debut. And
0: feeling good.
1: Yeah, yes, sir.
0: No, it's good to see you again, brother.
1: Yeah, man.
0: The one and only Tyler Nance.
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1: From Northern News Now, I'm Sydney Whitty. In the Northland, there are now three wildfires burning in the Boundary Waters. The Tiger and Loon fires are burning east of Crane Lake near the Canadian border, and the Buck fire is burning about 12 miles north of Tower. The Tiger fire and the Buck fire are both an acre or under. Meanwhile, the Loon fire is the biggest at 10 acres. All three were started by lightning last Thursday. Some campsite closures may be needed. Now looking at this, City of Duluth has a new idea of how to bring life into part of downtown. So it's called First Street Friday, and it will be held on June 26th between 1st and 2nd Avenues East. From 10 to 3 that day, people can visit that area for food trucks, music, and offerings from local businesses, including dance performances, fitness activities, planting, art, history tours, and more. Local businesses will also be able to show off how they put their First Street growth grants to use. City councilors recently discussed a downtown development strategy, which included Activate as a pillar. Now, they have yet to vote on that, but according to the news release, city leaders say this event works towards that goal, getting people out into part of the city that has struggled with drug use and getting foot traffic because of that. For more news, you can head to our website at northernnewsnow.com. I'm Sydney Whitty. Have a great Tuesday.
2: Good Tuesday morning. I'm Bruce Siskey with sports on CAT 98.9. It was absolute madness in Las Vegas last night. First Major League Baseball game there hosted by the Athletics. The Brewers win in 12 innings, 15-14. Andrew Vaughn, four hits and four RBI. Two-run double tied the game at the top of the ninth inning. And then automatic runner Christian Yelich scored the decisive run from third on a grounder by Bryce Turang in the top of the 12th. Abner Uribe got four outs for the win. Chad Patrick struck out Jeff McNeil with runners on the corners for his third save of the season. The teams totaled 34 hits and 11 home runs, 29 runs, 14 pitchers combined for 444 pitches in this game. Milwaukee up 5.5 in the NL Central. Series continues at 9 tonight in Las Vegas. The Twins open a three-game series in Detroit at 5:30. That's on 610 and 103.9. Duluth Huskies open a four-game homestand at Wade Stadium tonight, 6:30 versus Bismarck. The Minnesota Lynx take a seven-game winning streak into tonight's game against Dallas at Target Center. That'll tip off at 7 o'clock. The Lynx at 9-2, the top spot in the WNBA, one game up on Vegas, a game and a half ahead of a third place tie between Atlanta and Dallas. Both teams are 7-3. Made official yesterday, the Gophers will play St. Thomas in both men's and women's basketball for the first time ever in 2026-2027. The women's game will take place on December 1st at Williams Arena. The men's game in Williams Arena on November 6th. Tip-off times to be announced later. This is not necessarily the start of a series, but could certainly lead to something down the road. That's Sports, I'm Bruce Siskey on CAT 98.9.

0: Andrew says, I like to hold a hide and seek tournament, but man, good players are hard to find.
1: Megan says, parenthood is wild. You can be sick, exhausted, doom scrolling the news, and still have to play The Floor is Lava.
0: Brian says, I just saved a bunch of money on my car insurance by switching into reverse and leaving the scene.
1: And Alexis tweets, before I die, I'm going to eat a big bag of unpopped popcorn. That should make the cremation a little more interesting.
0: All right. Got a good tweet. Tag it. 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
1: Carson's pretty excited, I hear.
3: One of my favorite bands just kicked off a tour we didn't think was going to happen. It's the band Rush. Power rock trio who lost their drummer. He died from brain cancer in 2020, and people thought that was the end of the band. And surprise, surprise, a couple months ago, the two remaining guys are like, we're gonna do this. And so they kicked off their tour the other night. The set list gets posted, and here I am, my heart's breaking because I couldn't be there. I'm already looking at tickets though in other places. And then the internet trolls come out who allegedly are fans of the band. One's like, not the greatest set list. To which someone said,
1: man, be glad they're there.
3: Right? The drummer died of brain cancer. That was like their brother. Mm. They didn't think. They haven't played live in 10 years. We haven't seen them in over a decade. I don't know, man. They didn't play that fifth song off the album from 1984.
1: Not good enough.
3: Oh, my gosh. Yeah. Can everybody just be joy when something good happens? And like in my world, this is, hey, one of your favorite bands you didn't know was going to be a thing, they're actually performing.
1: I'm trying to think if there's a band that I would pay wish for. I do like this song. I've heard this.
3: Yes, you have. Yes, you have. Very popular song, dude. Yeah.
2: So I'm proud of you. Are you going to go and see them? And who's playing drums for them now?
3: It is a female. I forget her name, but she's phenomenal. She's replacing arguably the greatest drummer of all time. And she's killing the game. And there's going to be, now with her drumming, there will be two women.
2: Is her name Annika?
3: You know, yeah. So between me and her, two whole women in the arena with Rush. Look at that. We have doubled the population of females at a Rush show.
2: This is actually in their concert.
3: Yeah, they opened a show with this.
2: With South Park?
3: Yep.
1: That's fun.
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1: I was just talking about listening to my dad talk on the phone to something automated, and it's a train wreck. And then I found this on TikTok, pretty great.
3: Hello. Thank you for calling Walgreens. How can I help you today?
4: Hi, this is Miriam Jones calling. How are you
3: doing? I'm sorry. I didn't quite catch that. How can I help you today?
4: No problem. I was just asking first how you're doing. Nobody checks in with each other anymore before we start.
3: To help me get you to the right place, just tell me why you're calling today.
4: Yes, so I'm calling to refill a prescription for my husband. We need to pick up a new...
3: Okay, it sounds like you need a refill prescription. Is that right?
4: Yeah, but for Steven, not me. That's my husband, 34 years, next April.
3: Is this about a prescription that's been picked up recently?
4: Well, here's what's funny. So I picked it up last week, but then we were in Durham this week and my nephew got married. Now, I don't know if you've been to an outside wedding in Durham, but if it's the end of May, it can be very hot. It wasn't
3: for this wedding. Okay, it sounds like you need a list of locations in Durham. Is that right?
4: No. Steven just left his Lipitor at the courtyard near where he stayed at in Durham. So hopefully whoever stays there next has bad cholesterol so it doesn't go to waste.
3: I can help with that. Can you share your birthday and list the full year like this?
4: Yes.
3: So November 5th, 1968.
4: Now that's funny. Is November 5th your birthday? Is that why you used that?
3: I'm sorry, I didn't quite catch that.
1: Oh, it just goes on and on. And I'm just like, yes, this is what I lived through. I'm finally like, Dad, just stop talking. I'll just take care of it. I'll run down there and talk to them in myself.
2: Tell your dad, just go human.
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3: She's from Texas, I can tell by the way.
1: You got some Ella news, Carson?
4: Just more of a... If you're trying to get your hands on the Ella Langley perfume, Be Her.
1: Oh, yeah.
4: It is not easy. A friend of mine texted me and asked, is there any chance you got this, that somebody sent it to you?
1: Promotional. Man, I can't believe a celebrity sent thing is actually working. Normally, no one cares.
4: Everyone's like, yeah, okay. If you go to, she said she's called like four different places trying to get it. When you go to the website, if you go to Ulta and you're trying to order it online, the page errors out. Even though it says Ella Langley, Be Her. They obviously have a listing for it, but they can't keep it on the shelves.
2: Wow.
4: The places that she's gone to.
2: Is this maybe the most popular celebrity scent in a long time, at least in country?
4: That's what she asked me. She said, I don't recall ever seeing this kind of demand for perfume.
1: You're right. I just went to Ulta and
4: it's you have to be at the store to try to get it in person. The
1: $85.
4: That's the thing, too. Like, there used to be celebrity perfumes you could get at CVS. They were like maybe $18.
2: Yeah. And this
4: is,
2: baby.
4: Right. This is not cheap. And people want to be her. So they're buying Be Her.
1: Oh, this is a pretty funny line. Someone says, I'm not going to spend $85. I'll get the knockoff. If you like Ella Langley, you'll love Megan Maroney. That is pretty funny line, but yeah, well, $85, man, to spray some
2: to be her.
1: Yeah, to be her, that's right.

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1: Did you guys ever go to summer camps when you were a kid growing up?
2: Yeah, sure did. Church camp.
1: Is that the only one you went to?
2: I went to church camp probably 4 years in a row. And it was awesome.
1: Now, is that where you stay there for like a week?
2: Yeah.
1: In like a cabin, the whole deal?
2: Yes. Yeah. And the guys on one end, the girls on the other. And then like you would do like, you know, arts and crafts and archery and this and that. And then Bible study and the whole deal. It was fun.
1: Did y'all have camp songs?
2: Yeah.
1: You couldn't do the old beer on the wall when at the church
2: camp. We did like Father Abraham, Father Abraham and stuff like that, you know.
1: Father Abraham had many sons.
2: And many sons had Father Abraham. I am one of them. So are you.
1: So let's just praise the Lord. Right.
2: Leg, I forgot that
1: left
2: part.
1: Leg, I forgot. And then, of course, you have, if you love Father Abraham, you're going to really love deep and wide, deep and wide. There's a, then you go wide and deep. No one?
2: No, I know that one, but I just don't remember it. I mean, there are certain ones like Father Abraham sticks in your head because it's Father Abraham.
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1: So with all the soccer players coming in for the World Cup, dropping into America, into small towns across America, small and large, whatever, people starting to post like the players, like the Norway, you know, having Whataburger or whatever. I was just thinking, what would, if you guys had a World Cup team at your house staying as you're hosting, what American food or restaurant would you give them? Like, what says, man, you're in America?
2: I'd go to, like, a Buffalo Wild Wings. I mean, because it's non-offensive and they all like chicken.
1: Yeah.
2: And, yeah, I think it's kind of a basic thing. Like, whenever we had all of our exchange students, they loved
1: wings. Chicken wings there?
2: Not the way we do them.
1: You mean fried?
2: Well, no, just remember, they're called Buffalo Wings because Buffalo, not because of, you know, Barcelona.
1: That's true. Good point. Carson?
3: I would do Cracker Barrel.
1: Oh, right. Yeah.
3: Yep. Give them like country dumplings or something. I feel like the gravy is really where I'm going to get them on the Americana.
1: Yeah. Schaefer, you got one?
4: I like Cracker Barrel. I think that's a great pick.
1: Yeah?
4: Yeah.
1: Garrett, you agree?
5: I'm biased, but Chick-fil-A.
1: Oh, because you work there.
5: Yeah.
1: Yeah. You still have that discount card? Like, can you always, like, get into that?
5: No such thing as a discount card, but there's some hacks that you can do.
1: Oh, yeah. Man, I almost bought. What's the egg hack again? You get, you say, I want one egg?
5: No, you go in the morning. It has to be during breakfast. And you say, I want four eggs, keyword, in a bowl. Because there's a button on their iPads that say, in a bowl, and it'll give it to you for free.
1: Because they don't have a, why is it free?
5: I don't know. It's just a glitch. And I don't think they've ever fixed it.
1: Oh, okay. So. We'll take advantage of that.
2: While it lasts, because I have a feeling it's going to be gone soon.
1: Mine would be barbecue. I would have some sort of, like a smorgasbord of all that stuff.
2: They eat a lot of barbecue over there now. An American-style barbecue is a thing.
1: Yeah.
3: But we're going to give them the real.
1: Yeah, we're giving them the real deal.
3: Authentic.
1: Man. Yeah, that's right. We got pizza here, but it's not like the steak.
0: So, what's on your mind? Let Big D and Bubba know. Call now 1-800-667-8686.

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1: From Northern News Now, I'm Sydney Whitty. In the Northland, there are now three wildfires burning in the Boundary Waters. The Tiger and Loon fires are burning east of Crane Lake near the Canadian border, and the Buck fire is burning about 12 miles north of Tower. The Tiger fire and the Buck fire are both an acre or under. Meanwhile, the Loon fire is the biggest at 10 acres. All three were started by lightning last Thursday. Some campsite closures may be needed. Now looking at this, City of Duluth has a new idea of how to bring life into part of downtown. So it's called First Street Friday, and it will be held on June 26th between 1st and 2nd Avenues East. From 10 to 3 that day, people can visit that area for food trucks, music, and offerings from local businesses, including dance performances, fitness activities, planting, art, history tours, and more. Local businesses will also be able to show off how they put their First Street growth grants to use. City councilors recently discussed a downtown development strategy, which included Activate as a pillar. Now, they have yet to vote on that, but according to the news release, city leaders say this event works towards that goal, getting people out into part of the city that has struggled with drug use and getting foot traffic because of that. For more news, you can head our website at northernnewsnow.com. I'm Sydney Whitty. Have a great Tuesday.
2: 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I'm Bruce Siskey with sports on CAT 98.9. It was absolute madness in Las Vegas last night. First Major League Baseball game there hosted by the Athletics. The Brewers win in 12 innings, 15-14. Andrew Vaughn, four hits and four RBI. Two-run double tied the game in the top of the ninth inning. And then automatic runner Christian Yelich scored the decisive run from third on a grounder by Bryce Turang in the top of the 12th. Abner Uribe got four outs for the win. Chad Patrick struck out Jeff McNeil with runners on the corners for his third save of the season. The teams totaled 34 hits and 11 home runs, 29 runs, 14 pitchers combined for 444 pitches in this game. Milwaukee up 5.5 in the NL Central. Series continues at 9 tonight in Las Vegas. The Twins open a three-game series in Detroit at 5:30. That's on 610 and 103.9. Duluth Huskies open a four-game homestand at Wade Stadium tonight, 6:30 versus Bismarck. The Minnesota Lynx take a seven-game winning streak into tonight's game against Dallas at Target Center. That'll tip off at 7 o'clock. The Lynx at 9-2, the top spot in the WNBA. One game up on Vegas, a game and a half ahead of a third place tie between Atlanta and Dallas. Both teams are 7-3. Made official yesterday, the Gophers will play St. Thomas in both men's and women's basketball for the first time ever in 2026-2027. The women's game will take place on December 1st at Williams Arena. The men's game in Williams Arena on November 6th. Tip-off times to be announced later. This is not necessarily the start of a series, but could certainly lead to something down the road. At Sports, I'm Bruce Siskey on CAT 98.9.

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1: Oh, Carson, I told you I would tell you what the brand of pots, the new pots and pans
3: I got.
1: Henkels is the name of it, and it's a nonstick ceramic.
3: Oh.
1: So you don't have the issue with the nonstick stuff peeling off
3: right.
1: And eating it, and it's not good. So a lot of people are getting away from that, but they still want the nonstick, so I want the ceramic. It's not very expensive either. It's like a whole set is like $180 or something like that.
2: So you're saying I need to get rid of my nonstick stuff?
1: Man, there's a lot of stuff about those nonsticks. Like, I don't want to tell you to get rid of them, but they're just not good for you. There's
2: I don't cook very often.
1: Now, see, that's what I also think about, because you're surprised. Did you buy them new or were they old?
2: They were old.
3: Yeah. Even if you just get one, one pan to replace, because I'm not saying you do this, but for those of us that aren't big D level cooks, sometimes you get lazy with the utensils.
1: So you'll scrape it.
3: I do.
2: Mine are all scraped. They got little lines and stuff.
3: Yeah,
1: you need to get rid of that.
3: That's not great.
2: Yeah. Well, but what happened is I got all the bad stuff in the divorce. Like, you know, like when it came to like the kitchen stuff, it was like, because it's an afterthought. I don't really cook.
1: Yeah.
2: So it was like, whatever works.
1: I went through the hexclad stuff. I was not a big fan.
2: Hexclad
1: is it's kind of a more expensive one. And like all the big celeb chefs use it. And, you know, but my point is, if you got them, that means the prices are probably being
3: up. A guy I know was going to culinary school, and his instructor said, you should be buying that. And he said, we're in school.
1: Yeah, I can't afford
3: those. So he was trolling thrift shops.
1: Yeah.
3: Hoping that people might get rid of those.
1: Trying to get a good knife set.
3: They got
1: a lot of stuff they got to get. So anyway, that's what's called Henkels, Henkels.

0: Morning Show.
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2: Tractor Supply for life out here.
1: Hey, Carson, what's up? Good morning.
3: Good morning. You guys know my dad was just in town. Yeah. And in about a week and a half, my brother and sister-in-law are coming to town. And talking with them, here's my dad. I don't want to disrupt your schedule. You have to cater to me. Whatever you got planned. Like, he wants to be absolutely no wave or ruffle in my day. Meanwhile, my brother, yeah, so we get there and we've got all these plans. We're going to take these day trips. And I said, oh, are you guys renting a car? No. We just take your car. I was like, well, but how I'm are you working. Well, you live across the street from work. Yeah. You can walk.
2: What? They want to borrow your car.
3: Yep. Because, hey, you live across the street from your office. You can walk. Don't worry.
2: It's not that close. I mean.
3: Well, then I said, I'm like, well, I don't know how I feel about, I don't mind you taking my car, but I don't love the idea of being straight. Can't Bubba pick you up? So now you've been volunteering.
1: Oh, man. Thanks, brother.
2: Wow.
3: I'm like, that is family, though. That is straight up absolutely.
2: Yeah. One on one end, you have your dad who's like trying to be as invisible as possible.
3: Right. Like, doesn't even want to take up space on my couch. Oh, is that where you normally sit? I'll sit on the other side. Here's my brother. Like, I mean, your bed's bigger. Can we have.
1: Yeah.
2: Oh, did he ask?
3: Yeah. Because your guest bed is a full and you have a queen, right?
1: Oh, wow.
3: I was like, no, you're not. No. What are we? I'm like, I have a really big couch.
2: Yeah,
3: you guys enjoy that.
2: You know, brother, there's these things called hotels.
3: Yeah. Hotels.
2: If you get demanding, you might have to go stay in one.
3: Yeah. And you know what this means? I'll be walking to work. Of course I'm going to cave and give him the car. Of course I will.
2: I'll pick you up.
3: Thank you.
2: You have to remind me, because what will happen is
3: I'll text Bubba that morning.
2: Here and I'll be like, where's Carson?
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1: Bubba, you've decided where you're going on vacation?
2: No, I have not. I was leaning heavily towards going to Israel because I'm like, surely this is the time to go because everything will be cheap. Who wants to go to the middle of a war zone, right?
1: Yeah, but did you just use
3: the word war zone?
2: Yeah, but I was
3: in conjunction with vacation?
1: Like, who cares how much
2: hotel is? I want to go to Israel one day. I've always said I wanted to go to Israel. I wanted to go and see all the stuff.
3: Sure.
2: And I thought there would be less crowds. The problem is the flights are ridiculous. And I reached out to a buddy of mine who's been working. Like, he's been sending pictures back and all that of like, stuff he's gone to see there. And he's like, look at this and this. So I was like, dude, why are the flights so expensive? And he said, because there's a war going on. He's like,
1: because they get shot at.
3: Yes.
2: That's exactly what he said.
3: Can I interest you in Noah's Ark? perhaps Holy Land in Waterbury, Connecticut?
2: I thought this would be a good time to go.
1: There's this big hole in the ground. Called the Grand Canyon. You could try that. And there's no one shooting at you.
2: Yeah, I don't know. I don't know what I'm going to do. And now I'm kind of like, okay, so Israel is out. Now, do I want to get on a train and just do a trip across the country?
3: Oh, I like that.
2: I've never done that.
3: And I think that's a great idea.
2: And I could do that solo, and it wouldn't be a big deal. And I'm like, because I don't want to go to the islands and hang out by myself.
3: No, but you'd rather go to a war zone.
1: But I'll head on over.
2: To go and
1: have
2: walk
1: you looked at Iran? Are there anything? Is there anything there, or is it no? Is it you can't do that either? Can you go there?
2: I'm sure I could, but I think the flights are real expensive.
1: Oh, all right. Well,
2: yeah. So I'll let you know what
1: but
2: I.
1: But look at the prices.
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Chris Redd. And it goes like, ooh, what I wouldn't do. Brooks and Dunn. Little Big Town, Nate Smith, Randy Houser, and more. 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
1: Good morning, Carson.
2: Good morning. I wanted to let you guys know, you might have noticed I have some bruises on my arm.
3: I have not seen.
2: Okay, well, just in case you take notice of those things, I was out the other night with a friend of mine, and I didn't realize...
3: You went into a mosh pit?
2: No, she is a hitter.
3: A hitter?
2: She is. There are people who, when they speak to you, they touch you in order to make sure your attention is on them. Mm-hmm. No, she was hitting me and poking at me, and at one point grabbed my arm that I have a fingerprint. I have fingerprint marks on my arm.
1: Why do people do that?
2: I don't know. And also, how do I was like, ow, this hurts. Like, what are you doing?
3: Did you tell her? Did you say stop touching me?
2: No, because I get caught up in my head that I don't want to be rude, even though she is literally battering me. And so the next night she's like, hey, we should go out again. I was like, my body can't take it. No, I'm busy. I'm not going out, but
3: this is a cool person, like somebody you actually like?
2: Okay. all right. I don't know. Maybe my vision's a little clouded over because I have bruises on my arm.
1: I'll hang out with you if we go to the walk-in clinic. Or what are you doing? I don't understand people who do that. The guys are... this kind of guy talk a little bit. There are guys who feel that they have to hit you in the shoulder when they're talking, for you to turn their head and you to look at them.
3: That.
1: Like, especially if we're watching a game.
3: And it's not even a smack.
1: It's a punch. It's a real thing.
3: And I'm like, and you're like, dude, I'm going to turn around and smack you.
1: Yeah, the first, you kind of go, And then they do, you're like, hey, I got you. Yeah, you don't have to, like,
3: You're about to get violent.
1: So you may have to just tell, her, man.
2: I mean, I could let her just join y'all's folks' fantasy football league because maybe they all need to get together and they'll battle it out.
1: Hit each other.
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0: and Bubba, the Cat Morning Show.
1: AI changing everything, it seems like.
2: Yeah, I was kind of watching that thing yesterday where they were talking about how Anthropic, now SpaceX, Tesla, I guess, are going to be one thing. And then, what is it, OpenAI as well? All about to go public.
1: Yeah.
2: For the stocks.
1: IPO, yeah.
2: There's never been, except one time in the history of the world, which was Aramco, which is the Saudi Arabian oil thing. There's never been a time where we've had a $1 trillion IPO other than that. They're expecting all three of these to tap on that number, whether it's going to be, you know, 100 million shy or the other side.
1: Is this where I put $5 in and just kind of hope for the best?
2: Let it ride. Well, the bad thing is you can't put it in until the IPO.
1: Yeah.
2: Unless you're like, you know.
1: That's what I'm saying. Do I put $5 in it and just go, hey, here we go? It's like early on in McDonald's or something.
2: You know, traditionally, the way the IPOs go is that, like, on that first day, you get this huge spike. Everybody's like, woo! And then everybody sobers up and the price comes down.
1: Yeah. And that's when you buy?
2: And that's when you buy. Yeah. But, I mean, you have to know when that is. And, you know, sometimes stocks do go crazy and never really come down, but
1: you know, this is what people come to Big D and Bubba for, is financial advice. Listen to us talking IPOs. There's a lot of misnomers about our show. You hear the name Big D and Bubba. I get it. It's going to be hillbilly talk and banjos. And it is.
2: Dude, one of the most money-savvy human beings I know is a little old Cajun guy that was one of my dad's friends.
1: Yeah.
2: Dude, that guy retired a multi-millionaire.
1: A lot of those quiet millionaires. And you know what? They're not driving fancy cars.
2: No.
1: They're driving used cars that they don't owe money on.
2: There was another guy.
1: Dopes.
2: I went to McDonald's one time, and there was this guy that I would see in there every so often. I say one time, like pretty often. And I would see this guy in there pretty often, you know, reading his newspaper. Kind of homeless looking dude, old man, like 80. And one day I was like, hey, can I also buy some fries for him? He's looking hungry. And the lady laughs. She goes, no, he owns this place.
1: Exactly.
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1: Lots of foreigners.
2: Lots of foreigners.
1: Foreigners in our country for the World Cup.
2: So, it's an invasion.
1: I mean, I've been following this guy. So it's a guy from Germany on Twitter. He's at FreddyLA7. F-R-E-D-D-Y. FreddyLA7. And he has been doing everything. He is so... He has gone from, like, I think he had 12,000 followers. He's like, oh, what is it now? It's got to be crazy now.
3: So everybody's...
1: 75,000 followers.
3: Oh, my gosh.
1: So, like, there's so many thousands of Americans are following this guy because he's like, hey, I'm going down the Chattahoochee. This is crazy. This is a beautiful... I'm in Georgia. Now I'm in Tennessee. And now his their thing is, their route is they're going to go towards Houston for Germany's game. And they're making their way across. They're like, anything we need to do? And the comments, it's just American pride.
3: Yeah.
1: Like, go to Buc-ee's. If you're going to Houston, make sure you eat at, you know, this place and that place. If you're going to Baton Rouge, go to Tiger Stadium. All kinds of food.
3: I follow those people all. Not exactly that guy, but I follow like a lot of these foreign tourists that come to America and experience it because they see things differently. You know, we take it for granted sometimes. Yes. We have a lot
1: That's
3: of stuff
1: exactly
3: that
1: exactly what people said in the comments.
3: Yeah, and we see things differently, and we forget to stop and actually, you know, like you and I have said it all the time, be a tourist in your own town. You know, kind of go around, do the silly stuff that you would normally never do. Because it's right there under your nose, and it's awesome.
1: I don't know. This one in here says, hey, dude, that's a girl. Hey, dude, skip New Orleans. Go to Lafayette for Cajun culture and food.
3: Two totally different things.
1: Stop at Lake Charles Seafood Palace Place. I don't know about that. But anyway, there's a lot of it's fun. As they're saying this is going to be the biggest, the most watched sporting event ever. Ever. Bigger than anything we've ever
3: probably because finally America is involved because it's being hosted here.
1: Yep.
3: Like, you know, like normally Americans go, oh, soccer. Mm-hmm. And the rest of the world goes, football.
1: Yep.
3: And we're like, oh, okay. But now it's here in our backyard, so we're all involved.
4: It's been here before. In 1994 was when the World Cup was here previously.
3: Yeah, but soccer was not
1: We didn't
3: as
1: know
3: big.
1: About it then.
3: Yeah. Ted Lasso didn't exist.
1: Yeah, we needed a show to keep us into the soccer.
4: We needed a mustache with sedimentality.
1: That's right.

0: 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Gonna be awesome.
1: Plus, we're all getting ready for the World Cup. How well do you know your soccer? Probably not as good as you think. And your tasty tweets, it's all tomorrow with Big D and Bubba.
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Again, two of the most unusual names in the music world. 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Tom here. 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

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I'm hoping that you are doing well today. It is Tom Robick. This is Low Cash. Describes my situation on the Cat.

Great song from Dierks Bentley on Cat 98.9. Tom in for Zuch, who's, I don't know, under the weather, I think it is. Where does that term come from, any under the weather? We're all under the weather. Rocky Mountain Low, Corey and Co.

0: 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Chris Stapleton. Another concert that kicks. From Cat.
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Straight Line, Keith Urban, Cat 98.9, July 11th, the Lakefront Music Festival, Prior Lake. And also on July 11th, this guy is going to be in Duluth along with Ian Munsick. Some real good cowboy music with George Burge, Luke Bryan, Ride, Ride, Ride, and Cat.

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Nate Smith along with his good buddy Tyler Hubbard. It's called After Midnight in Cat 98.9. Today's best country music. It's Robic in for Zooch, who is out today. This is called I Can't Love You Anymore. It is Ella Langley along with Morgan Wallen on Cat 98.9.

We fester Thomas Rhett with Ain't a Bad Life, along with his good buddy Jordan Davis and Cat 98.9. Today's best country music. It is Tom Robic here, Riley Green, singing Change My Mind on the Cat.

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Bailey Zimmerman on Cat 98.9. He's one of the headliners at Lakes Jam this year. Bailey, along with Drew Baldridge and Dasha and Tucker Wetmore and Josh Ross, our very own Rafe Carlson. But he's not ours, but he's, you know, he's from Duluth, so we sort of claim him. Morgan and Posty.

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1: $1 billion of fraud.
4: The scope of fraudulent use of taxpayers' money will exceed $1 billion.
1: This isn't sustainable. 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
5: But it's not working.
1: 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America's PAC is responsible for the content of this advertising, paid for by America's PAC and not authorized by any other candidate or committee. 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

Cat 98.9, today's best country music. Luke Combs and Sleepless in a Hotel Room. It is Tom here on a Tuesday afternoon in for Zooch. Yeah, I get to say this because I don't often do this shit. Lunchtime! Be heard, Ella Langley on the Cat.

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1: Well, if you haven't heard, we are going to be doing the Demolition Derby. Bubba and I are going to be fighting against each other.
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Zach John King. 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Song is called Get to Drinkin'. 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

That's Russell Dickerson on Cat 98.9, Northern Minnesota's new country music. Lakes Jam later on this month, June 24th through the 27th at Brainerd International Raceway. Loaded lineup. So good. This guy is one of the headliners, Tucker Wetmore, and the song is called Brunette on Cat.

guys, man, still touring around at a high level. They're singing. Ronnie Dunn's still one of the best country singers ever, I would say. It is Tom here in Jordan Davis. Now turn this truck around in Cadnan.

I got better. Morgan Wallen and Cat 98.9, today's best country music. It's Tom Robick here. Getting ready for bike night happening Thursday night. Powerhouse Bar. Zooch will be there. Beer specials, prizes from Burnix. $500 gift card will be the end of the season prize. Hope to see you Thursday.

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Bradley Gilbert, who's going to be at Concert in the Corn. 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

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You'll see this beautiful young lady will be performing at Target Center July 25th. 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

0: In October with Brothers Osborne, Zach Brown Band there, Chicken Fried and Cat 98.9. Have a wonderful day with Hannah in next. This has changed my mind, Riley Green and Cat 98.9.
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Taylor Swift. It's I Knew It, I Knew You. Oh, so good. It's Northern Minnesota's new country. Cotton 98.9. Happy Tuesday. It is Hannah with Dustin Lynch and Mackenzie Porter.

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He would go on dating apps and, like, pretend he needed money and poor girls were giving it to him. Jail. I'm glad he got it. It's Cat 98.9 with Bailey Zimmerman. Here's Chevy Silverado.

left here, boy. Take it slow. Don't get distracted by that radio. I just rolled my eyes and I said, Daddy, I'm

Dasha. It's today's Best Country, Cat 98.9, where Jennifer Lopez, quote unquote, ready for this, facing emotional and financial challenges after a breakup. Thank God I'm not a celebrity. Imagine what they say about me after like a situationship. My gosh. It's Cat 98.9 with Jordan Davis.

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Scott's 98.9. His kids found a new way to ride scooters in their driveway. 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

Northern Minnesota's new country, Cat 98.9, where it finally feels like summer because it sounds like summer because Kenny is back. This one is called Carry On Cat.

0: 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And Lady A, Kat has your chance to win tickets. 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

Canada's best country, Cal 98.9. Ella Langley performed at a festival over the weekend. I saw a video of her just giving like a speech in the middle of the show, and I was like, oh my gosh, take it to church, my girl. Like, if the music thing doesn't work out, motivational speaker. Here she is, Be Her on Cat.

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0: 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Lysol is declaring July 5th Address the Mess Day for after the 4th. I want a break. Like, I'm not cleaning the next day. Come on. 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

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It's Luke Combs. This is Be By You on Cat.

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12: 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The Northlands weather. Wind, freezing rain, snow, ice, and hail. 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

Taylor Swift, Cat 98.9. The way she says, I knew it, it just like scratches something in my brain. She's so good. Happy she's back. That song is off the Toy Story 5 soundtrack. 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

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WeFest, we are your official WeFest station. Don't forget, August 5th through the 8th in Detroit Lakes. We're going to have some fun. Get your tickets at

That is Ashley Cook with The Hell You Are. It's Cat 98.9. She is really latched onto this whole baby blue summer. Like, every time I see her on stage, she's in blue. I mean, she rocks it. So good for her. It's Cat 98.9 with Jason Aldean. Here's Don't Tell On Me.

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Do you remember when, like, normal people could go to games like that? 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

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He is headlining WeFest this summer. 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Here's Kit Moore.

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I wish I had feelings like that. I just have feelings like, oh, I'm going to go broke. It is Hannah Hutton here for the evening. Enjoy yours. Here's Bailey Zimmerman on Cats.